What's up, my creepy crawlies out there? How y'all doing? We just came off of a really sick segment of the Bug Zapper, and we're back on the crawl for my last hour of the day. And yeah, I hope y'all enjoy. For those of you that are tuned in and are just tuning in, welcome to the Bug Zap. The crawl, sorry. Wrong thing. This is the crawl now. I'm Bugman, and you can catch me every Wednesday from 2 to 6 p.m. here on 90.5 KSJS Ground Zero Radio.

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0: Hello? Hello? Is this thing on?
1: Yeah, it's on, Mr. Tipperiano. We're ready for you.
0: And now, here's our host to tell you more about what's coming up next.
1: Sorry, there isn't any host. That's why we have you to talk about that.
0: Hold it right there. Don't touch that podcasting control lever.
1: I'm sorry, this isn't a podcast. It's,
0: Hey, you know, we have lots of important things to say, but, now, first the news.
1: What the hell are you talking about? Where did this music come from?
0: Now, let's rejoin our regularly scheduled podcast.
1: This isn't a f***ing podcast, you understand? You know what? Screw it. I don't even know why we hired you. You can just go. I can do this promo myself.
0: Hey, thanks for listening to today's podcast. We'll be here next time. 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

0: 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I am drunk. 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I am drunk. Woo! I am drunk. Drunk is me. I am.
1: Oh, look at this. I have never seen one of these intact before. This is the famous
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3: 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All right, and that is going to be finishing it up for me, everybody. I hope y'all enjoyed, and I hope y'all liked all the tunes that I had to play for y'all. I had a good time. At least, I thought so. Anyway, we're gonna play some more music, and then we're just gonna head out, pass it on over to Gumi, and they're gonna do all their electronic beeps and bops and all that jazz. But anywho, as always, I'm DJ Bugman. If you'd like to see a little bit more of me, you can follow me over on my Instagram. My Instagram is DJ Bugman KSJS again. DJ Bugman KSJS. So feel free to mosey on over there. You can see a little bit of what I do. I have a bug of the week. I post a new bug every week and a really cool picture of the bug. And maybe y'all know any facts about those cool bugs. You can post in the comments whatever cool fact about the bug of the week is. Or if you know something in general about bugs, feel free to share. But anywho, this is The Crawl. I'm DJ Bugman, and you guys are tuned into 90.5 KSJS Ground Zero Radio.
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1: 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What is up? You're listening to Route 14 with me, Gumi, and I'm live every Wednesday night, 6 to 10 p.m. playing electronic music. That last song was All Talk by Kamo, and before that, Home Switcher by Jane Remover off of her EP Teen Week. A lot of drama between Jane Remover and Sky Water and just like related artists. Kind of insane. But I'm not going to talk about that right now. I'm going to keep playing music. And the next song that I have for you guys is going to be The Cause by Camp Limbo. That is coming up next. And I hope you guys enjoy. Thank you.

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7: 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What is going on? You're listening to Route 14 with me, Gumi. And that last song was, well, in English, it's Self-Doubt by Jack Zebra. Loki, the Blade of China. But the actual song name is in Mandarin. And I don't know what it, like, says in Mandarin, just in English. So I don't fully know. But before that, we had Wax by The Truth. The next song I have for you guys is going to be Age of Empires by Pen Pal. That is coming up next, and I hope you guys enjoy. Thank you.

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0: Ew, like, oh my gosh, what was that? 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Mm-hmm. That's right, 24 hours a day, 7 days a week, 365 days a year, nonstop. Hey man, you better give me back my needle for somebody get hurt up in here. I always keep my needles clean because by sharing them, you might get some disease.
1: Herpes.
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1: 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Shout out to my goat, Deterra Boss. What is going on? You're listening to Route 14 with Megumi here on 90.5 KSJS. That last song was Electric by Frost Children off of their album Sister. And before that, Stupid, in parentheses, Can't Run From the Urge by Underscores, off of the director's cut of Wall Socket. Up next, we're going to be listening to Light Glue by Kuru featuring Cat Emoji. That's coming up next. Hope you guys enjoy. Thank you.
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This is Route 14 with me, Gumi. I'm live every Wednesday night from 6 to 10 p.m. playing electronic music. That last song was Bounce by Tommy Fleece. Dude, at least me, I love Tommy Fleece. I think he's one of the best, like, artists in the scene right now. At least in my opinion, you know. I think he's such a cool guy. I think he's really funny. He's silly. His music is awesome. I don't know, man. I even got to see him live recently, and it was so cool. It was so cool. And he had another single he released recently, but the name is escaping my mind right now. And before that was the demo of Flash by Two Hollis. I'm not gonna lie, I forgot I had Two Hollis to play. I used to be a really big fan, but now I have certain opinions. I don't think his music's bad, but he's really quite the character. Anyways, the next song that we're going to be playing is Denial by E-Death. That is coming up next here at 9.5 KSJS. Hopefully, you guys enjoy. Thank you.

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1: 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What is going on? This is Route 14 with Gumi. And that last song was Real Life by Ear. And before that, iPod Touch by Nina Jirachi off of her album I Love My Computer. I do too. I really love my computer. I love screen maxing. I love spending time on my digital devices. Anyways, the next song I'm going to be playing for you guys is Paris by HK Boa. That's coming up next, and I hope you guys enjoy. Thank you. 90.5 KSJS.

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1: 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What is going on? This is Route 14 with me, Gumi. That last song was Days by Okuda-kun, who is at least kind of relevant in Japan's underground scene. Underground and digicore, a little bit of both. But, like, that song, that was from 2023. But he recently dropped an album, I think a couple months ago, something like that, which I still have to check out. Like, he's low-key coming back. And before that was Cyber Girl by 2006 Wii Remote. Coming up next, I have Gavin Oswald's mix of Wannabe off of SoundCloud. That's coming up next, and I hope you guys enjoy. Thank you. 90.5.

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3: 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This is Route 14 with me, Gumi. I'm live every Wednesday night from 6 to 10 p.m. playing electronic music. And that last song was Expression on Your Face by Mechatalk, featuring Echo 2K and Blade. Before that was Maybe Baby by Effie. And before that, Hot Fun by The Help. Coming up next, we've got Up by Connie. That is coming up next, and I hope you guys enjoy. Thank you.
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2: 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What is going on? You're listening to Route 14 with me, Gumi, and that last song was I Like You A Lot by Pedal Supply. Before that was Bound to You by Frost Children. Coming up next, we have Crystallize, my first big dubstep song by Mitch Underground, aka Techno Mitch. When we say that here at 9.5 KSJS, we play niche, underground, and up-and-coming artists, this is what I'm talking about. Because this guy, Mitch Underground, if I'm being completely honest, this song, I think it's really cool, but he needs to learn how to mix it a little bit better. That doesn't mean it's bad, but it could be improved, in my opinion. But that's only because he's just starting out making music, and yet he's still so awesome. He's still so good at it. He's put himself out there too. And I think that's part of what makes an artist that good, you know? Like, you're not in it for the fame or to make a career out of it, but you're just in it to make music for the love of the game. I think that's like really makes a good artist. Anyways, that's what's coming up next. Hopefully you guys enjoy. Thank you.
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Should we do a little key? Should we have a little line? I'm gonna go real wild when I'm loving that. Meet me in the bathroom if you're loving that. 365 party girl, loving that. 365 party girl.

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3: 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What is going on? This is Gumi with Route 14, and that last song was Professional Vengeance by Jane Remover off of Revenge Seekers. With me in the studio, I have... With me in the studio, I have DJ Sopapia, another Jane Remover fan. Say hello.
4: DJ
5: Sopapia and
4: DJ Sick.
5: Funny, we end up.
4: How do we do that? I don't know.
5: We're just cousins.
3: You're just crazy goated like that.
5: Absolutely, we are.
4: Yes. May I present what I found today?
3: What did you find, DJ Sick?
4: DJ Gumi, I'm so glad you asked. It's a piece of the wall. I found a piece of the wall in the comm building, and it has a map on it. Interestingly enough.
3: A map?
5: It's kind of poetic.
4: Yeah, I found it in.
3: Let's take a gander at this.
4: Paper dumpster, like the paper waste basket upstairs.
3: Yuma Desert, Gila.
4: Forever?
5: Yeah, put it on your wall.
4: Dude.
3: This is like Arizona or Mexico or something. That's crazy.
4: Whoa. Arizona, Mexico. We got the whole world
3: something
4: right here.
3: Something around that region.
4: Well,
3: anyways, DJ Sick.
4: Yes.
3: You're welcome to join us in this conversation. But Sopapia, you told me that you didn't like Jane Remover's Leroy version of Music Baby from Coachella. What's up with that?
5: Okay. Part of loving Jane Remover is knowing when to say that they made hot garbage.
4: We need to recognize hot garbage.
5: When we see it. And
3: L take.
5: L take? Okay.
3: Who said that?
5: What?
4: Wow.
3: That's been the win.
5: Crazy. Okay. It was. Can I? Nails on a chalkboard.
4: Ew!
5: I listened to it one time and I said never again.
3: You're insane. You're tripping.
5: I know. Okay. Now hear me out. You know how much of a Jane Remover fan I am, right?
3: Uh huh.
5: The first time I was introduced to Jane Remover was their remix of Frost Children, Shake It Like a.
4: Ugh! Banger!
5: I True. Hated that remix. Oh. I still hate that remix. I do not
4: Chicken
5: think it's
4: like
5: viral.
4: A Polaroid picture.
5: I just think it's.
4: Is that what that's.
5: A
3: like a dog in the race. Oh, like you damage your brain. Anyways.
5: Shake the pain from your face. Yeah, girl, shake it like a fire. Yeah,
4: fire. Girl, shake it like a. Sorry.
5: And that's how I feel.
3: Wow.
4: Awesome.
3: That's...
5: So tell me how I'm wrong, please. Enlighten me.
3: Something trained ears. look, I'm just saying.
5: Something suck
3: mine. Many would say that I'm the number one Jane Remover glazer in KSJS.
5: What?
3: And.
5: Number one?
3: Well,
5: Who's
3: I personally would say.
5: Sopapia. Let's go hour for hour right now. Let's go hour for hour. Right
3: hour for hour.
5: Let's bring out Last FM right now. Anyways, you were saying
3: not anymore.
5: I'm listening
3: to you.
5: Continue.
3: You know what? I don't want to talk about this anymore. You know what?
5: No,
3: you
5: know what?
3: 90.5 KSJS. You're still listening to Route 14 with me, Gumi. Coming up next, I have Push My by Bamster featuring Ikeda. That is coming up next. Absolute banger. Hopefully you guys think so too. Hopefully you guys enjoy. Thank you.
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1: 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This is Gumi with Route 14, and I'm live every Wednesday night from 6 to 10 p.m. playing electronic music for you guys. That last song was Let It Right by The Bird, and before that was Stereo Fever by Isla Ciutat off of SoundCloud. 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
1: Have you changed your opinion on the Coachella version of Music Baby by Jane Remover in the last, I don't know, 20-ish minutes?
2: All right, so I gave it another listen. And what Mikey said earlier on a call touched my heart, that if it was live, it would be a real banger. And I do see that appeal. However, there are a couple of points within the song where it feels like Jane is hitting a little bit of this, little bit of that. I promise you on everything, they used a teapot whistle. And then there was like some drum sequence that seemed completely out of...
1: And I think you're just not tapped in enough. My trainee,
2: yeah,
1: her friend was at Coachella.
2: Oh, shoot.
1: She put her friend on to Jane Remover. And in the middle of the set, you know, she's excited. Her friend, her good friend, put her on to this artist. And in the middle of the set, she starts texting my trainee, saying, what's going on with this song? She's playing the evil version of it. And my trainee goes, oh, you don't know. You don't know about Leroy. You're not tapped into that. I don't think you're tapped into Leroy enough, Sopapilla.
2: See, and, you know, I think that is a flaw of mine that I can concede slightly.
1: You ain't tapped into Leroy. You ain't tapped into DarioCore. You ain't tapped into Hyperflips.
2: Okay,
1: you ain't even tapped into Complexstro.
2: Oh. All right, accusations were made. And I'm gonna sit with that. And
1: yeah, sit with that. Think on it.
2: Yep.
1: Think on that.
2: You have a point. There is a point.
1: Yeah, I make a lot of good points, I think. Anyways, the next song I'm gonna be playing for you guys is going to be Dodgeball by DJ Thank You and Bright Violet. That's coming up next. And I hope you guys enjoy. Thank you.

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1: 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What is up? This is Route 14 with Gumi, and that last song was Light Glue by Kuru, featuring Cat Emoji, off of his recent album, Backstage Hologram. I mean, a bunch of, like, in the vague group of, like, underground and hyperpop artists in that scene, there's been a lot of stuff recently with them. A lot of, like, ruffled feathers, a lot of drama, specifically with Jane Remover and Sky Water. DJ Supapia, speak on this.
2: So I unfortunately have not had the pleasure of fully knowing everything so far, but from what I know, it's a bunch of transphobic, it's a transphobic song that was released and a transphobic music video. Is that what we're talking about?
1: Yeah, there was that diss track, a little bit of a sneak diss, but there's a bunch of stuff, dude. Like,
2: please enlighten me.
1: Like, there was the video of, I think it was Skywater on FaceTime with Kuru. And I can't lie, I couldn't take them serious just because of the British accent. not to insult people with British accents, but the way that the accent combined with the words coming out of their mouth, I can't lie, it was a little bit comical.
2: Okay.
1: But it was like, they were like telling Kuru on FaceTime, like, oh, I'll fly you out, I'm gonna beat you up, stuff like that.
2: All right.
1: It's like, bro, come on. Cause like Jane Remover, like the artists on their side, like Kuru, Lucy, Jack Zebra, they're all goated.
2: Yeah.
1: The people on Skywater's side, I'm going to be honest, the only one I can think of off the top of my head is Dabo, but like...
2: Can I say something?
1: What's up?
2: Who the freak is Skywater? It's Skywalk? What's this dude's...
1: Another artist in like the underground scene.
2: Okay.
1: Who, like, I guess respect on their music. Me personally, I'm just not a big fan. I mean, I know people who are bigger fans. I'm just not. This is like completely aside from all the drama and stuff going on, all the beef. I'm just not the biggest fan, to be completely honest. I know people personally that have personal beef or somewhat personal beef with like Skywater. Like DJ Coffin. He's
2: personal beef? Personal.
1: Kind of. Like Skywater got mad at him at Hyperpop Daily basketball game. In LA.
2: Oh, yeah. Shoot.

0: why? Skywater, if you're listening.
1: I don't fully remember, so it's not really my place to say.
0: Okay, that's fair.
1: But I just know that that happened.
0: Okay, fair. Well, DJ Coffin is such a nice person. I don't really see how anything negative. I don't know. Well,
1: I don't
0: maybe
1: remember.
0: Maybe I don't know the person.
1: I'll have to ask him.
0: Yeah.
1: But I think it's time to keep the music going again. Once again, you're listening to Route 14 on 90.5 KSJS. Next song that we're going to be listening to is Hashtag Star by Bo, Gina Bay, and Verse. That's coming up next, and I hope you guys enjoy. Thank you.
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0: Serious Genius.
1: Bruh.

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Should we do a little key? Should we have a little line? I'ma go real wild when I'm loving that. 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
1: Feeling a little cold? Don't say, I don't like to think about it. 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What is going on? You're listening to Route 14 with me, Gumi. That last song was Stateside with Blade by Pink Panthers off of Fancy Some More. And before that, Angel Music by Nina Jirachi and Magna Carta. In the studio, I have many DJs. I have DJ Foxtrot, DJ Sopapia, DJ up? Bugman, and Redwood.
2: How's it going?
3: So many DJs and so few words.
4: Yeah. Boom.
1: You guys, play a lot more. Yeah, you really look like you got a lot to say.
5: Gumi is playing bangers. That's what I have to say. True. Angel Music, banger.
3: Gumi always has bangers.
5: Stateside, banger. All bangers.
6: We have an important debate to be had, though. And this is
3: about music?
1: This yes, is very
3: about
1: true.
3: About music, baby? Okay.
6: By Jane Reviewer, we've been trying to decide of the original song or if her Coachella set version of that song is better.
3: Oh, that's a question? I'm sorry. It's obviously the original.
6: Okay. That's one
1: thing. Okay, in my opinion.
6: We need to have constructive dialogue.
1: Here. In my opinion, yeah, let's
3: oh,
1: have
3: you
1: some.
3: Know what? You know
1: let's,
3: what?
1: Let's bridge our opinions.
3: Oh
1: like,
3: my god.
1: In my
5: Whoa.
1: Opinion,
5: bridge reference.
3: I'm gonna kick you guys all out of bridge if you get. All right, just, I'll listen. Sorry, I shouldn't be making threats. That's not very president of me.
1: Yeah.
3: I'll listen.
1: Hey, new president of bridge, by the way.
3: I'll listen.
6: Yeah. But you have to be making these kind of. This is the kind of threats that Margaret would make, like, as the. Not the dictator, just the president of Bridge.
3: Right.
6: You have to make sure that you're the one
3: right.
6: in charge.
3: I think I'll turn a new chapter for tonight, though. So, Gumi, I'll hear you out. Speak.
1: Okay, well, in my opinion, I do prefer the original version of Music Baby off of the Heart EP, but I still think you're insane for not even liking the Coachella Leroy version, the evil version, as it were.
5: DJ Evil.
6: I think the
1: DJ Evil reference. It's evil
3: Maybe
1: in a
3: I'm
1: good
3: too
1: way.
3: Pure heart. Maybe I'm too pure of yeah, heart to
6: no,
3: like
6: I,
3: the evil
6: I,
3: version.
1: It's like,
6: evil in a good way.
1: Like, if you're talking with your boy and he shows you something cool, you're like, ooh, that's evil. You know what I mean?
6: Yeah. No, exactly. I know exactly what you mean. Because, like, especially watching the live video, like, if I imagine myself being there, like I would be turned up, you know? Like, that would
3: turned
6: be
3: up.
6: A bunch of fun. Yeah.
3: Turn up or die?
6: I would turn up or die?
1: It's
6: just that simple, so...
1: That's true.
6: I do think there's maybe, like, sometimes where I wouldn't be in the mood to be listening to it, but...
1: Well...
6: Like, it's still, like, a very good version of this.
1: True. Well, I will tell you this. We can't turn up or die right now. We gotta keep it going. And we're gonna keep the music going, actually. Mm. And... So I don't have that song downloaded right now, but what I do have is Emma Watson by G1, a.k.a. Jack Peter Ketley. That is coming up next. I hope you guys enjoy. Thank you.
7: 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She likes a lot of things. She likes a lot of things.

7 tears all around you now. Yeah, I'm into you, and I'm always wishing for a nice girl with nice thoughts. 9, 10, 11, keep on going like it's heaven. 10 past 4, yeah, I'm getting ready. And she likes a lot of things. She likes a lot of things, and she's got a lot of bling. Like she's in the coffin.

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3: That's the coolest story I've ever heard in my entire life. 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Can I hear it again? Do you have time?
6: All right, I'm out of here. 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

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Help keep the city of San Jose functioning properly. The San Jose Department of Transportation works tirelessly to keep the roads clear and safe. Do your part to prevent flooding by keeping storm drains clear of trash and debris. To report roadway hazards, such as flooding, sewer backups, damage or malfunctioning traffic lights, or fallen tree limbs, call the DOT dispatch number at 408-794-1900. Once again, that's 408-794-1900. The San Jose Department of Transportation thanks you for your attention and your assistance. Well, how's everybody doing today? I know I'm doing just fine. We're listening right now. Background music is Village of the Sun, off of their album First Light, and it's called Cesca. It's C-E-C-S-A. Not really sure how to pronounce that, but let's see. In a minute, we'll be talking about, in about 30 minutes, we're going to be talking about what I've watched on Netflix in the past week or so. And then we're going to be looking at Twitter news in about an hour. And we're going to be reviewing that, seeing what my opinions are, seeing what TMZ's opinions are about things. So I'll see you in about 30 minutes. This next song is going to be Out of Line from the artist Echo. And then after that is going to be a Hippocampus song by the name of Golden. Thank you so much for listening to 90.5 KSJS San Jose, and thank you so much for tuning in with me.

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1: Celebrating 20 years with undiluted magnetism, Doe La B presents Lightning in a Bottle. The Memorial Weekend event is poised to let expression to the forefront with not one, not two, but three grand stages amply named Lightning, Thunder, and Woogie. Here is a preview of some folks coming in for this year's Lightning in a Bottle. 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Hello, my name is DJ Jelly Belly, and you're jamming with me on the Sub Rock Spread. My background music right now is Village of the Sun off of their album First Light with the song Seska. And I really like this song. I really like it. That's why it's background music. I've been reviewing a lot of jazz CDs because they don't have naughty words in them, so I don't have to listen for them, so I don't have to clean them. But I still get the, you know, hours that I need for my class. Up next is going to be a Hippocampus song. I know I've been saying this for about an hour now, but hopefully the song Golden will be next. I'm watching Designated Survivor right now, and it should be done within about 30 minutes. So in about 30 minutes, I'll tell you my opinions about it, and then I'll tell you what else I've been watching on Netflix this fine week. After that, in about an hour, I'll go over some Twitter news just to see if there's anything interesting happening on TMZ. On Twitter, it's TMZ. That last song was Breadcrumbs by Sea Blight. I'm excited for next month's rotation. This next song is going to be Joan and the Rivers with their song Baby in a Foolproof Vest or something. I'll let you get back to listening, and I hope you enjoy. Only here at 90.5 KSJS San Jose. Thank you so much for tuning in.

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0: Ryan will like it.
1: He will. He'll be really excited.

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All right, not quite done with designated survivor just yet, but I think in about 30 minutes I will be. If not, then we'll just read some Twitter news and call it a little 5-minute segment. Right now, though, not sure what I should do. Let's see, we could go over the weather for tomorrow. Holy moly. Oh my goodness gracious. It's going to be 83 degrees tomorrow as a high and 87 on Thursday. That's crazy. That's so hot. Holy moly. What the heck? That's so hot. I'm in shock right now. Well, I will not be going outside from 2 p.m. till 6 p.m. because that's when it's 83, 82, 83. Goodness gracious. That's so warm. That's so silly. And then what else? What else can we do? Well, I changed my major to political science, which is exciting, I think, maybe, hopefully. When I get home, I'm going to go make some soup, which I will be very excited for when I get home. Anyway, that last song was called Slow Pulp by The Cramps. This next song is going to be Nothing to Lose by Tanuki Chan. A couple songs back, there was a song called I Am the Cosmo. And, you know, that's a really good song. It goes, I never want to see you again. And yeah, I can relate. Just kidding, I really can't. But, like, I'm sure I could. I'm sure I will in my lifetime. I'm sure I will feel that way. To at least one person. Well, I'll let you get back to it. Thank you for listening to 90.5 KSJS San Jose, and thank you so much for tuning in with me.

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I just finished Designated Survivor, the whole show. The third season I just finished, so therefore I finished the whole thing. Very interesting show. The ending was a little bit weird. I don't know if I agreed with that ending. I think I just wish we kind of had more elaboration on what the ending meant. But still a good show nonetheless, you know. Good background noise. I feel like I say that a lot, but great background noise. Some other shows I've watched this week were, well, Better Call Saul just came out. Its sixth season just came out on Netflix, so I've been watching a little bit of that. I have to wait till I'm really in the mindset, you know, before I actually like watch it. So I've been putting it off just a little bit. I watched some Love is Blind. I'm on season 4, episode 10. And they're like, they just picked out their wedding dresses and they're doing that right now. You know, some of the couples I felt were, you know, valid couples. I hope Tiffany and Brent make it through, along with a couple other ones, but a couple of them are like kind of awful. a couple of these girls are just so mean. They're such mean girls. And why? And for what? And that's all I've been watching. I watched a little bit of Hoarders the other day, only like 15 minutes, just because I needed some noise. But I'm thinking of watching Ozark and Beef and The Diplomat. Maybe Welcome to Eden. Not sure though. Or maybe The Marked Heart. A man bent on extracting revenge on the organ trafficking organization that murdered his wife becomes involved with the woman who received her heart. Interesting. I might watch that. Yeah. Okay. It's on my list. That's really all I've been watching this week. In about 30 minutes, we'll go over Twitter news. Who's excited for that? I know I am. Thank you so much for listening to 90.5 KSJS San Jose. And thank you so much for tuning in with me. This next song is going to be called Father Time by Cage World.

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Okay, Twitter news, DJ Jelly Belly here, and you're jamming with me on the Subrock Spread. Twitter news, let's see. John Stamos is dropping a juicy piece of Full House trivia, revealing that he got Mary-Kate and Ashley Olsen canned from their debut acting gig when they were just babies. The former Miss USA, Shanna Mogler, says she's too old to date Scott Disick after a fan suggestion. The former Miss USA's comment comes after she called Courtney and Travis so weird during a podcast appearance last week. Shucker Stevenson says Ryan Garcia wasn't on Tank Davis's level Saturday night, but he knows somebody who is. Shakur himself. Wow. Bam Margera's friends stage an intervention with him after his public arrest, but it didn't go too well. Uh-oh. Rick Ross recently headlined the High Tolerance Carnival in NYC and received a huge ring with a chain and pendant that's valued over $100,000. Holy moly. Travis Kelce's offering advice to incoming rookie class of the NFL draft, telling young players they shouldn't feel accomplished simply by getting drafted because there's a lot of work to be done. Alana Thompson, better known as reality TV's Honey Boo Boo, went all out for prom, wearing a pink ball gown and pulling up to the high school dance in a horse-drawn carriage. That's so funny. Do you hear a similarity between Ed Sheeran's Thinking Out Loud and Marvin Gaye's Let's Get It On? Yes or no? I don't know. I don't know. Let me look at the comments of this. I don't think there are any comments. So we'll keep reading. What? Ray Shremmerd, Sway Lee, involved in a wild brawl with Coachella security. Interesting. Vanderpump Rules star Tom Sandoval rips doubters and says Raquel Leviss is in a mental health facility and not a resort. TMZ Sports has learned Aaron Hernandez's brother cut a deal with prosecutors Monday to close out his reckless driving case. Interesting. Oh my goodness. Ryan Garcia is keeping his head held high despite suffering his first career loss on Saturday. That's crazy. I was, oh my goodness gracious, oh my goodness, somebody

This album is a collaboration between Blinker Golding and Moses Boyd with Simon Radcliffe of Basement Jaxx. It's not really your typical jazz album, as it has more modernized sounds incorporated into it. But as far as this jazz album goes, for someone who isn't particularly a fan of jazz, aka me, it held my attention due to the modern chaoticness of it. I enjoyed it, but if your show is more to the book of jazz, maybe look towards a different piece. I agree with that still. I mean, I wrote it, but my opinion still holds up as I'm listening to this. Let's keep going. Flo Rida failed to physically appear in NYC Family Court on Tuesday, and it says, and instead is opting to attend virtually, a move that apparently did not go well with the judge. Holy moly, it was a traumatic moment for me. I was in shock, recalled the singer who said her left main coronary artery was 80% blocked. This is coming from Toni Braxton, who revealed she had heart surgery due to lupus complications. Halsey and her boyfriend, Olive Aiden, are calling it quits, but she wants to make sure that their son, primarily, is with her when the dust settles. Holy moly. Hailey Bieber marks 1 year since undergoing heart surgery after a mini stroke. Holy moly. But she says, a year later and I'm feeling strong and healthy. I didn't know Conor McGregor broke a leg. quote unquote, I thought it was over. I didn't know that happened. That's awful. That's horrible. What the heck? During a fight? That's crazy. Ben Askren might be sleeping on the couch tonight, and it's all because he accidentally insulted his wife in what was supposed to be a super sappy appreciation post. That's funny. I did this philanthropy event over this last week, and during the little speech, we each got like little individual awards, and the person giving me my little individual award said, you know, they had a lot of ideas that I wasn't sure what they could pull off. You know, I really wasn't sure, but they did what they did. So this award goes to, and then I was like, what? What do you mean by that? Oh my goodness gracious. Maybe word that better next time. I thought it was funny though. Everybody loves Ray Romano's wide open arteries, especially him, after undergoing a potentially life-saving procedure, which is why he's out and about in LA getting some more exercise. Sophie Richie's brother Miles missed her wedding because he tested positive for COVID-19. Kim Kardashian steps out of the Time 100 summit in see-through pants. Bad Bunny attacks WWE's Damian Priest on Raw. Oscar De La Hoya says he didn't abandon Ryan Garcia after the KO loss to Gervonta Davis. He says he was forced to leave following the fight after receiving several threats. Mattel is releasing a new doll to better reflect the world around us and further our commitment to celebrating inclusion through play. Oh, so, and then the article says, Barbie debuts its first doll representing somebody with Down syndrome. That's pretty good. Holy moly, well, that's really all I've got. The rest of them happened quite a long time ago, so I'll leave you there. This next song is going to be Echo, Out of Line. And maybe I'll play some, you know, maybe some Radiohead, maybe some Weezer, maybe not. Maybe I'll just let the rotation play. Nonetheless, I hope you enjoyed Twitter news and learning some more about pop culture. Anyway, I will see you in about 30 minutes. Thank you so much for listening to 90.5 KSJS San Jose, and thank you so much for tuning in with me.

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0: Ew, like, oh my gosh, what was that? It wasn't no KSJS, cuz here at 90.5 KSJS San Jose, we keep fresh needles on that wicked, wicked wax. 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I always keep my needles clean because by sharing them, you might get some disease, herpes, HIV.
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0: When you were a little kid and you thought about what you wanted to be, teaching was at the top of your list. But things changed, and as you got older, teaching didn't seem like the best option anymore. 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
1: 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Hello, everybody. This is me signing off, DJ Jelly Belly. I would like to make a special shout out to Kappa Delta Sorority. Yeah. And that's a video playing. I'm gonna send it to them. And then not much has been going on, not much will be going on this week, I'm sure. Again, this song that I'm playing right now is Village of the Suns off of their album First Light, and it's called Cessa. C-E-S-C-A. Not really sure how to pronounce it, but it's kind of really beautiful. That's what it says on the review. I wrote the review also. So I've been enjoying listening to that. I hope you are too. But my time here is up. Thank you so much for listening to 90.5 KSJS San Jose, and thank you so much for tuning in. I'll see you guys next week.

don't think so. Beginnings end where tradition fall into the shadows. Do you remember?

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DJ Mars here, and you are tuning in to Orbital Drop on 90.5 FM KSJS, your one-stop shop for heavy bass electronic. Hope everyone had a great weekend and Monday didn't treat anybody too rough. I've got some really heavy stuff for you guys tonight, some punk rock and metal-infused dubstep. It's really cool. I know you guys will dig it. I'm also going to keep spinning that February rotation from the KSJS electronic department. We should have the March rotation out in a couple weeks, but in the meantime, the February rotation is awesome enough, and you'll be hearing plenty more of that tonight. But enough talk, let's get into the bass. My name is DJ Mars, prepare for Orbital Drop.

90.5 FM KSJS. That was a little breakcore from Meta Room. That track was called Choice Noise. Up next is a crazy track from 1788L and Tynan. This one's called Abyss. Check it out.

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That was Twirl and Heymanu's collaboration, Night Rider. It is a hard wave, which is a relatively new genre of EDM that combines elements of future bass with hard style, some melodic bass and rhythm elements in there as well. Really interesting fusion of genres that has its own unique sound and that I hope to hear more of. Up next is a collaboration between Stabby and Trinergy. This is some heavy, heavy bass. This one's called Jabberwock. 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

0: What it do, baby boo? 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From 3 to 7 p.m., listen to what hip-hop's all about from hits then and what's popping now. 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
1: 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Double shot of heavy bass there. First track was Dabin and Kaiwachi's collaboration with Low Spirit. That track was called Hollow. Really nice blend of Kaiwachi's like hardcore bass lines and really aggressive sounds, and Dabin's more melodic stuff, and then Low Spirit's vocals, like early 2000s, you know, screamo punk rock influence, just really ties it together. Really amazing collaboration from those three, kind of came out of nowhere. And then the next track was Land of the Dead from Hi I'm Ghost, just a fun track to headbang to. Up next, we've got some breakcore. This is from Bugcore. It's called Creepy Crawlers. Take a listen, only here on 90.5 FM KSJS.

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1: 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What is going on, you guys? That was Kazo and ATLians with their collaboration Burn It Down, featuring Adam on Earth with the metal influence vocals. And before that was a really interesting industrial techno track from someone called Tsuzing. Never really heard anything quite like that, but I hope to see more of that on the March rotation because that was really cool. Up next is going to be something from Murata. This is going to be some tear out dubstep. It's called That Murata Song. Take a listen, only here on 90.5 FM KSJS. 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

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Again, that was That Murata Song, a kind of self-titled track from Murata. And he specializes in what's called tear-out dubstep, which is emphasized, maybe you guys noticed, by that really aggressive, almost machine, like really quick bass stabs, almost like a machine gun. So machine gun bass all behind, you know, all on top of that, you know, classic, you know, kick clap dubs. It's a really cool brand of dubstep. It's about as heavy as dubstep gets. Maybe not for everyone, but I really like it. Really goes hard live, gets the mosh pits going. Up next, we've got some funk from, let's see here, Playamane and Nateki. This is called Midnight. It's the sped up version. Take a listen. 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
0: Oh, honey, he's all right. He's just having a bad dream.

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I'm DJ Splintercat, and this is The Headache. This is the beginning of the show, because that's how time works. We're in the time slot for my show, the start of it specifically. I don't know why I'm being like this. Coming up next, we've got Miss You by Social Orator.

0: Yo, what up? 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
2: 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Coming up next, we've got Three Swords by Try the Pie.

0: Hello? Hello? Is this thing on?
1: Yeah, it's on, Mr. Cipriano. We're ready for you.
0: And now, here's our host to tell you more about what's coming up next.
1: Sorry, there isn't any host. That's why we have you to talk about that.
0: Hold it right there. Don't touch that podcasting control lever.
1: I'm sorry, this isn't a podcast. It's,
0: Hey, you know, we have lots of important things to say, but, now, first the news.
1: What the hell are you talking about? And where did this music come from?
0: Now, let's rejoin our regularly scheduled podcast.
1: This isn't a f***ing podcast, you understand? You know what? Screw it. I don't even know why we hired you. You can just go. I can do this promo myself.
0: Hey, thanks for listening to today's podcast. 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
1: 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We are approaching the end of the first hour as we move in to the second one, which sequentially comes after the first. That's how numbers work. I don't know how I'm falling into this hole again where I just explain things that you already know. Speaking of you already know, that's the you already know is the title of the next song, which I will start now.
2: 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All right. I'll give you some time. Pray to God. Tell him to come down and stop me.

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I'm DJ Splintercat, and this is the headache. I don't know why I'm tapping my mic right now. We are moving into our second hour. That last song there was The Wait by Cashier. And coming up next, we've got Double Take by Edge Hill.

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13: 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All right. Coming up next, we've got Turn Into by Jay Somm.

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0: Ew, like, oh my gosh, what was that? It wasn't no KSJS, cuz. Here at 90.5 KSJS San Jose, we keep fresh needles on that wicked, wicked wax. Mm-hmm. That's right, 24 hours a day, 7 days a week, 365 days.

0: 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Hey man, you better give me back my needle for somebody to get hurt up in here. I always keep my needles clean because by sharing them, you might get some disease, herpes,
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1: 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We're approaching the halfway point of the show right now. And I don't really have anything more to say about that. I wish I did, but I don't. coming up next, we have Dream in Disguise by Tom Relling.

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I'm DJ Splintercat, and this is The Headache. We are just past the halfway point of our show. And that's kind of all I've got to say right now. It's looking like the next song is going to be Ophelia by Balmora. So let's get that started.

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0: You're at a busy mall thinking of all the shopping you have to do and where you're going to have lunch. Suddenly, you see someone leave a shopping bag behind, and it looks like there's a package inside wrapped in duct tape. That can't be right. What should you do?
1: It's a perfect day for a ball game. You're starving and crave a hot dog. Hey, what's that guy doing under the bleachers? Did he just leave his bag? Are you just being paranoid? You don't want to scare your kids, but it just doesn't seem right. What should you do?
2: We all play a role in keeping our community safe. If you see something suspicious, say something to local authorities.
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4: 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We are approaching the final hour of the show before I hand things over. I should not be tapping the mic like that because, you know, noise. What was I going to say? I had a thing to say. God, what was it? Anyway, I'm sure it's fine. Coming up next, we've got Bottleneck by Side Eye.

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I'm DJ Splintercat, and this is The Headache. Hold on. I don't know why this is doing this like this. Sorry. Whatever. I'll fix it after I'm not talking. As we are moving into the final hour of the show, I would like to take a moment to thank you all for tuning in, whether you're up late, up early, or just plain up. Yeah, I mean, not much else to say for now. I will be back with you in 10 minutes or so. But for now, let's jump right back into the music. Our next song is going to be Game of Pricks by Career Woman.

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1: 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Coming up next, we've got Hangul Mamotaya, I hope I pronounced that correctly, by the Bruce Lee Band.

Are you there? Can you hear me? Do you understand? How does one interface with you? The numbers? Words? Morse code? 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
1: 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We are right at the end of our show. We got song for one or two more times. Yep, that's what I wanted to say. We are pushing right up against the edge of sunrise, seeing as that's going to be at 6:06 a.m. today. I bet if I opened the curtain in front of the windows in here, I would be able to see everything. Everything being in meaning in this context, as well as if it were well and truly day. I think that's it for me. Got two more songs for you. I said that already. Yeah. Hope you enjoy them. Coming up next, we've got Wars by The Mystery Divide.

0: 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I have never seen one of these intact before. 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

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The show is Super Murgatroyd. We are on from 6 to 10, playing all things jazz every single Thursday morning. I'm your host, The Vibe Commander. Appreciate anyone stopping in. This is season 6 of Super Murgatroyd, and we just heard the tune Black from Thundercat from his record Drunk from the Brain Feeder label. Before that, we kicked the hour off with Harvey S. playing bass, two bassists in a row, from his origin release, Bright Dawn, from this year. He's joined by Peter Bernstein on guitar, pianist Mickey Hayama, and Matt Wilson on drums for a tune entitled The Truth. Next up, we're going to hear a record, Hurricane Summer, from the Dominic Walker Trio, which is guitarist Dominic Walker, organ player John C. O'Clear III, and Paul Gavin playing drums. They've got a few standards of the jazz variety, as well as some other tunes on this one, such as She Loves You by Lennon, Paul McCartney, and John Lennon. So the Dominic Walker Trio, She Loves You, here on Super Murgatroyd.

0: What up? This is Super Murgatroyd on 90.5 FM KSS Ground Zero Radio. And that last tune was the Dominic Walker Trio's rendition of the Lennon McCartney tune She Loves You. That's from their record Hurricane Summer from last year off the Green Kenny record label. That trio consists of Dominic Walker on guitar, organ player John C. O'Leary III, and drummer Paul Gavin. This is Super Murgatroyd.
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8: That's the coolest story I've ever heard in my entire life. That's insane. Can I hear it again? Do you have time?
9: All right, I'm out of here. I hear that asteroids machine calling my name from the game room, so peace.
0: The students of San Jose State University's Occupational Therapy Department wants you to know about their rapidly growing field, which aims to help people recover from injuries and disabilities so that they can do the things they want to do. Being highly regarded and high-paying, occupational therapy is becoming a recession-proof occupation with rapidly growing opportunities for employment. 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This message is brought to you by 90.5 KSJS. Well, we are undoubtedly going to continue with the Jazz World Blues here on Super Murgatroyd, which is on every single Thursday from 6 to 10. Thanks for stopping by. We'll certainly get into some NHL playoff picture discussions in the near future. I think I have to own up to some, you know, brazen claims I made about certain teams on the air. Shout out the Flyers. We'll get into that a little bit later. In the meantime, Owen Chen's Eternal Wind Project. He's playing guitar along with guitarist Andrew Cheng, Cole Polanski playing tenor saxophone, Carlin Lee on piano, and Sean Hannon on bass, as well as drummer Anton Kott. This is the tune from their record, The Ghibli Collection, from OA2 Records from this year, from the film of the same name, My Neighbor Totoro. Hope you guys enjoy.

You've got that dial set on 90.5 FM KSJS Grand Zero Radio. The show is Super Murgatroyd. Thanks for stopping by. That was a tune, an original, by guitarist John Scofield from his record Loud Jazz, released in 1988. And he's playing guitar, of course, joined by keyboardist Robert Aries, Don Ellis on percussion, drummer Dennis Chambers on bass, Gary Granger. Before that, we heard James Judson, an original of his entitled On and On from Songs of My Dreams. He is playing piano on that one and providing some vocals. On guitar was Steve Cotter, playing drums Charles Ruggiero. And before that, still, we heard Falling in Love with Love, a rendition from McCoy Tyner from 44th Street Suite from 1991. We'll get back into music right now. This one is going to come from Dynasty, the record Fuller Sound Volume 2. The group is Tia Fuller playing alto saxophone and providing vocals, and pianist Shamey Fuller Royston. A bunch of tunes to select from. We're going to hear one entitled Black Viking here on Super Murgatroyd, 90.5 FM KSJS Grand Zero Radio.

0: Thank you, Arthur, very much. We'll see you in just a few moments.
1: You've got that dial set on 90.5 FMKS's Grunzer Radio. That one came from Cal Jader on the Vibes. Mindanao, the tune from A Fuego Vivo, a live record recorded at the Great American Music Hall in San Francisco on August 1st, 1981. Cal is joined by Vince Latano on drums, on congas Poncho Sanchez, playing bass Rob Fisher, on flute alto sax soprano sax Gary Foster, on piano Mark Levine, on timbales Raymond Banda, and the band leader, of course, playing those vibes. Before that, the duo of Jamie Royston and Tia Fuller with the original Black Viking from Dynasty Volume 2 from the Cellar Live label from this year. We'll get back into the music in just a moment, so don't touch that dial.
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We're going to round out the hour with one last tune. This is Arvind Ramdas playing drums. The Horace Silver tune, Moon Rays, from his record for Cellar Live. Here we go. He's joined by Spencer Droughty on trumpet, Thomas Blay on alto saxophone playing piano, Noah French Nolan on bass, David Caballero, and once again the band leader, Arvind Ramdas, playing drums on his debut record, Here We Go, the tune Moon Rays. Hope you guys enjoyed 90.5 FM KSJS Ground Zero Radio, Super Murgatroyd.

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I'm your host, Vibe Commander. It is about 7:10 here in gorgeous, beautiful San Jose. We just heard the tune May I Come In from Lisa Ann Lyons, her record for 082 from this year. Before that, Moon Rays, a lengthy horse silver tune from Arvin Ramis, his record Here We Go. He's playing drums with David Caballero on bass, pianist Noah French Nolan, Thomas Ballet playing alto sax, and trumpet player Spencer Drody. We're going to keep things moving here. We're playing Jazz World Blues every single Thursday morning, bright and early from 6 to 10, rewarding all the early birds with hopefully a fun smattering of jazz subgenres. I like to play a lot of bop and hard bop, some fusion piano trios, some Latin jazz, some vocal jazz, some more modern stuff, you know, and hopefully everything in between. We're gonna hear from the group Rio Grande Riveras. This is the tune Carson's Way from Ryan Murphy, who's playing guitar with Howard Huddeberg on bass and Paul Piper playing drums. The tune Carson's Way here on Super Murgatroyd.

0: 90.5 FM KSJS Ground Zero Radio. That last tune was from vibraphonist Simon Mollier, his record, which came out just a few weeks ago, entitled Seba, and that was a tune, Iron Giant. He's joined by Lex Corton on the keys, on bass, Rick Rosado, Junka Kim playing drums. That's his original composition. Before that, we heard Carson's Way from the group Ryan Murphy on guitar, Howard Hutterberg on bass, and Paul Piper on drums. This is Super Murgatroyd 90.5 FM KSJS Ground Zero Radio.
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1: 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We always talk a little bit of hockey, and each of the second round playoff matchups are well underway. In the West, we have the Avs riding a 6-game postseason win streak, of course sweeping the Kings, and now up 2-0 on Minnesota and giving them quite the shellacking in game one with a 9-6 final score. I think both teams have actually looked really good, but the Avs have just looked better, and I am certainly rooting for them here against Minnesota. We also have the Ducks and Golden Knights. The Ducks tied things up, one game apiece now. Kept it close. I think they actually are the superior team now in this series, despite Vegas's, you know, firepower. And it's really good that they could steal one game on the road. I think they do take it. Obviously, my predictions. Okay, elephant in the room. Where are my predictions? Let me pull them up. Because they were, I guess, wrong is kind of how you would say that. For one, I believe I had the Oilers winning, which they kind of lost in pretty pathetic fashion. I'm logging into my NHL game zone here, sorry. We have... Oh, here it is. Yeah, I have Dallas winning. I have Utah winning against Vegas. And I also have Edmonton winning against Anaheim. So I did really poorly here. Especially in the West. But in the East, I had Tampa winning, which was wrong. I had Boston winning, which was wrong. And I had the Flyers losing and Pittsburgh winning, which was also wrong. So I had two correct matchups, which is maybe the worst I've ever done. Ever. We're going to just wrap up the West here. I have, you know, Colorado winning against Minnesota. I think that series will at least go to 6 games. And Anaheim against Vegas. I have Anaheim hopefully winning in 5 or 6 games. Anyways, we'll get into the East a little bit further into the show. In the meantime, throwing it over to a Super Murgatroyd classic record, Radiance, by bassist Lonnie Plaxico. And this is the tune, I Can't Help It, by Stefflin Morris and Susie Green. Hope you guys enjoy it.

0: That was Dangerous Match 4 from dub reggae artist The Scientist. Scientist wins the World Cup. Before that, we heard a tune from bassist and, I guess, trumpet player Flea and his debut solo album, a composition he co-wrote with Josh Johnson and Tom York, Traffic Lights. He's playing bass and trumpet with Tom York, who's providing vocals, piano, and synth. On drums, Deontay Parks. On guitar, Jeff Parker. Nathaniel Walcott playing Fender Rhodes. Mauro Ross Rafosco on percussion. On alto sax is Josh Johnson. Before that, Lonnie Plexico on bass, the tune I Can't Help It, featuring vocalist Camille Thurman from Radiance from 2024. We're going to keep things pushing just a moment, so don't go anywhere.
1: I have a request tonight. When you hear this, that is the introduction.
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0: Next up, Brian Lynch on the trumpet. This is his latest, entitled Torchbearers. And he's playing also flugelhorn on this, an original composition by Charles McPherson entitled 724. And he's playing alto sax, a featured artist. On this one, we also have Oren Evans playing keys, Boris Kozlov on bass, and Kyle Swan on drums. 724 the tune, here on Super Metroid.

0: Burt Bacharach's The Look of Love for Casino Royale. Dusty Springfield providing vocals. Before that, 724 from Brian Lynch on the trumpet with alto saxophonist Charles McPherson from Torchbearers from this year. We'll get back into things in just a moment. 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
0: 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Rounding out the hour, we're going to hear from our very own professor here at SJSU, Abri Romero Ramirez. This is Gonita e Anada from Anada's Playground, a composition by Abis, who's going to be playing keys, joined by another SJSU connection in Tom Langan on bass, as well as Aristo Vichev playing guitar, Brandon Winans on drums, on sax, Benny Torres. Once again on keys, Abby Romero. Hope you guys enjoy here on Super Murgatroyd.

0: You're locked in here on 90.5 FM KSJS Ground Zero Radio, playing all things jazz, world, blues, every single Thursday morning from 6 to 10 with your host, the Vibe Commander. Appreciate anyone up this early. It's 8:12. We just heard an original from vibraphonist Ben Gillis entitled Stranded in Elizabeth. He's joined by, on this one, John Davis on piano, bassist Boris Kozlov, and drummer Jason Tiemann. Before that, we heard Drygrass from Quiet Flow, the latest record from Sammy Hill, who's playing piano and keyboards and organ. Brian Blade playing drums, Larry Grenadier on bass. That was the tune Drygrass. We're gonna keep things pushing here. This one is Anna Colchina on vocals. She has a record, Reach for Tomorrow, for 082, full of collaborations with different guitarists. This one, the tune entitled Right from the Start, which was originally written by Ann Phillips. And it's going to feature Yotam Silberstein playing guitar. Hope you guys enjoy here on Super Murgatroyd.
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0: Dave Grusin's Condor from 3 Days of the Condor from 1975, Capitol Records, and a Colchina right from the start with guitarist Yotam Silberstein from Reach for Tomorrow. 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
0: 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I think it's now time to talk about the Eastern Conference, which I similarly predicted quite poorly. I had Boston winning in 7, which they were out in 6. I know Pasternak had that pretty exciting OT winner. But I'm super excited for Buffalo. I'm rooting for them. That's actually where my heart lies, them or Colorado winning, probably. And they're facing off against Montreal, who I thought would lose in 5 to Tampa. Tampa was a wagon all year, and then Montreal just was, had so much compete, and they looked great, and they looked pretty good against Buffalo in game 1, but the Sabres took the first one. I think this could go either way. Montreal has a little bit more playoff experience, oddly enough. Like, they had that run with Caulfield and Suzuki, and, you know, some of the other guys are still on that team from the COVID run, and they played against Washington last year. Buffalo hasn't been in the playoffs in quite some time, but we'll see how that goes in the long run. I'm not even sure where my heart lies in this prediction yet, so I need to think for a moment. In the meantime, Carolina, I did say they would win against Ottawa. I had them winning in 5, they won in 4 in a sweep. They're playing against Philly, and they are up 2-0. They've been competitive, though, and I think Carolina might just sweep their way to the conference finals. Honestly, that's my prediction. They sweep Philly, even though Philly looked pretty good, especially in the last game. And I think they're going home to Philadelphia the next game, so there's a good chance they get one, but I'm gonna still stick with Carolina winning in a sweep, and I'm gonna say Buffalo wins. And but it's gonna be tough, probably 7 games. I hope. I think it's gonna be a fun series, and I hope they're not, like, whoever wins this series isn't too worn down for the next one. But that is my official prediction. So if you're a sports betting person, put in the opposite of what I predicted, and it's probably going to be right. But we're now going to hear from Peter Paulson, who's a bassist, his Turks Head Knot Quintet, Chris Hanning on drums, on saxophones, Jonathan Regance on Evie, John Swana playing piano, Ron Stavinsky. This is a tune, an original by Peter Paulson, entitled Fine Feathered, here on Super Megatron 90.5 FM KSHS Ground Zero Radio.

0: smart kid, and I do smart kid stuff, like think about the future. That's why I conserve water. Just a few small changes can save gallons of water daily, like cutting back on watering your lawn, taking 5-minute showers, or just fixing that leaky faucet. At Valley Water, they're also smart, future thinkers. They're recycling and purifying water so that we'll have water today, tomorrow, and into the future. So be smart too, because with purified water and conservation together, our future is drought-proof.
1: I'm wild again, beguiled again, a simple

He's a fool. And don't I know it? But a fool can have his charms. 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
1: Test Jay test. Your specimen has been processed. We are now ready to begin the test. Do not submerge the device in liquid, even partially. Most importantly, under no circumstances should you. We were going to murder you. Make no further attempt to leave.
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2: 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Most recently, we've heard the tune Bewitched, Bothered, and Bewildered. A standard from vocalist April Varner, her record Ella, an homage record to Ella Fitzgerald. It features a bunch of great artists: Emmett Cohen, William Hill III, trading off piano duties, bassist Yasushi Nakamura on drums, Ulysses Owens Jr. playing trumpet, Brian Lynch, Nathaniel Williford, and Michael Cruz on trombone, Jeffrey Miller and Jacob Melsha playing saxophone, Mark Gross and Cleve Guyton. We're going to throw things over to an artist, Laura Chavez. This is, of course, Supermugatroid on every single Thursday from 6 to 10 a.m. playing Jazz World Blues, and emphasis on blues. I don't know if I really play much of it, but this is going to be a very blues-heavy song here from Laura Chavez, her record My Voice. It's an entitled So Long, Baby, Goodbye. And she's joined by percussionist Antonio Ekonom on drums, Marty Dodson on bass, Tomak German, Leah Worms playing organ and piano, and Laura's playing all things guitar on this one, So Long, Baby, Goodbye, on Supermercatroid.

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9: Heads up, you've got a blast from the past heading your way. 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Before you know it, you'll be experiencing some electric nostalgia that hits harder than a bass that drops. So hop on over here every Tuesday from 10 a.m. to 2 p.m. and enjoy revisiting the turn of the century with some banging, sparking tunes only on 90.5 FM KSJS, San Jose Ground Zero Radio, or online at KSJS.org. To round things out here, we're going to hear a Cedar Walton composition entitled I'm Not So Sure. This one comes from the Cellar live release from drummer Ulysses Owens Jr. and his group Generation Y. This one's entitled Around the World With You. It features a slew of great artists, Arena Terracuba on alto sax, on trumpet, Anthony Hervey playing piano, Tyler Bullock on bass, Yasushi Nakamura, and once again, the tune I'm Not So Sure by Cedar Walton. Hope you guys enjoy here on Supermercatroid.

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It is about 9:10 a.m. here in San Jose. I am the Bob Commander, and this is Supermarket Short. We're playing all things Jazz World Blues every single Thursday morning from 6 to 10. That last one was from Eddie Allen's group Push. Eddie Allen playing trumpet, with Jonathan Bechet on tenor saxophone, Misha Sineganoff playing keyboards, Tyler Bullock on the second on piano, playing bass, Kenny Davis, and on drums, EJ Strickland, with special guest Steve Turr on trombone. That was Between the Darkness and the Dawn. Before that, Bobby Hutcherson on vibes, So Far So Good, Knuckle Bean, the record from 1976, Blue Note, the label. We're going to keep things going with the tune Sentimental Journey. It's going to feature Champagne Fulton and her trio. She's playing piano. Nicole Zuriatis? I don't know how to say that. I'm so sorry, Nicole. Nicole Zuriatis is singing on this one. Neil Miner's playing bass. Fukushi Tanaka on drums. Klaus Lindquist playing saxophone. The tune Sentimental Journey here on Super Murgatroyd.

0: Super Murgatroyd here on 90.5 FM KSJS. That was a record from Ethan Iverson and a Stacked Quartet. Costumes are mandatory, the name of the record from the High Note label. Ethan Iverson, of course, playing piano with alto saxophonist Lee Konitz. Larry Grenadier playing bass, and on drums, Jorge Rossi. That was a tune, 317 East 32nd. Before that, we heard Sentimental Journey from Champagne Fulton and her trio, from Flying High, Still Soaring, from this year. We'll get back into the music in just a moment.
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0: 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This message is brought to you by the staff of 90.5 KSJS. If this is your first time tuning in, this is Super Murgatroyd. I'm your host, the Vibe Commander. This is season 6 of Super Murgatroyd. Very grateful to be back playing bop, hard bop, Latin, fusion, piano trios, some vocal jazz, some swing, some modern stuff, and hopefully everything in between. Next, we're going to hear from singer-songwriter Coleman Mellett sing you a brand new song. Is the compilation record. This is a tune entitled Fire and Rain, originally by James Taylor. Hope you guys enjoy.

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3: 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We've heard some great music. Steve Kovalchuk, a rendition of Johnny Mercer and Hoagy Carmichael's Skylark, a jazz standard. Steve Kovalchuk on guitars, joined by John Hammer on bass, who is playing the melody, the bow. Jeff Hamilton's playing drums. Before that, Donnie McCaslin, the record Stadium Jazz. He's playing saxophone along with Tim Lebefer, playing bass, Mark Giuliani on drums, and Jason Lindner playing synthesizers. Next up, we're going to hear from Naoya Ogura, his debut record, Colors of a Journey. He is with a big band. He's playing trumpet. This is Moose the Mooch, a composition, of course, by Yardbird Charlie Parker. It's going to have an alto saxophone solo courtesy of Aviv Blum. Trombonist John Yawa is going to play, and Tim Armacast on tenor sax. Hope you guys enjoy Moose the Mooch here on Supermarket Trading.

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That last tune was Just Friends, Jazz Standard, courtesy of Bob Reynolds playing tenor sax, Mike Gorilla on bass, Charles Ruggiero on drums, the record Eddie Told Me So, Andrew Renfro also providing guitar throughout it. And before that, we heard Naya Agura, the tune Moose the Mooch from Colors of a Journey. This is Super Murgatroyd 90.5 FM Kiss, just Ground Zero Radio.

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1: 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It's about 9:53, and this is Super Murgatroyd from 6 to 10. My time is coming to an end. I'm a poet, and I didn't even know it. This has been a great time. I appreciate everyone stopping by at any point during the show. I'm going to reward you with a great cut entitled Very Early, Blue and Green, recorded in 1974. This is the classic Bill Evans trio of Marty Morell on drums, Eddie Gomez on bass, and Bill Evans playing piano. Hope you guys enjoy here. Bye, Commander, out.

0: 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I have never seen one of these intact before. 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

Lakeview, PH, and Orange Street. A different part of town, a different kind of freak. I just wiggle my toes on a mink rug and press play on remote at the Players Club. Me and my homies, we're tighter than the glove. We chopper

orders from a whole new capital. The word was getting out, folk tastes out rappable. Don't need a Glock, but I bought one just in case. Sucker try to stop me from pursuing my paper chase. So the chase is on, because it don't stop. I got the beat, I got the rap, you make the Glock pop. So treacherous, and suckers could be sweaters on a bad day. By the way, just in case you never heard a rapper forte, I'm on a smooth tip. Never tripping on them suckers, popping off at the lip. I pop the top off the drink, and we can roll some dank, bro. Leave the gat at the house, bring some dominoes. Kick off your shoes, relax and get a bite.

0: Francisco, lick up for the bag. Yeah. Where your players club at, Bo?
1: My players club right in the heart of Fillmore.
0: I feel you, boy.
1: Where yours at, Fly?
0: Man on the corner of 3rd and Newcomb right in the heart of HP.
1: Peace to all you players out there, Mike.
0: Yeah.
1: We out.

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These niggas wanna get on the internet, sneak this and but won't drop a location. Riding around in Miami, it look like you age. Ay, it look like you age, you really the B, H, damn. 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Okay.

10 years after their, you know, sort of debut mixtape project, whatever, you know, King Knight, which obviously is so funny to me. I remember I watched, you know, I don't really care much for, you know, his opinion, but I was like, I was just curious. I watched, there was like a Fantano review where he gave it like a 2 out of 10. He's like, no one's going to care about this in like, you know, 10 years. And then funny enough, like a lot, I feel like a lot of artists kind of like took the sound and like did their own thing with it. Most notably, you know, in the current underground, you have someone like Cemetery, who I think literally uses a lot of like Salem drum kits to make his beats. Maybe less so now, but you know, still the point remains of, I think that there's a lot of artists who heard that sound and they just took it and did their own thing with it, you know? And I think it's just like, I don't know what I think. I think it just sounds good. Not much else to say on that. So I think we're just gonna, I'm just gonna play one song here. So we're gonna be listening to, we're gonna listen to Soul Wax's Perfect We Are Not. Actually, scratch that. We're gonna be listening to Cherry Gecko's Really Need You. Let me just get that ready for you guys. All right. Awesome. Hope you guys enjoy. Once again, this is Vars here with The Next Wave. Don't go anywhere. Stay tuned. Cherry Gecko, Really Need You.

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What's up? This is Vars here with the next wave of the show. I play Thursdays from 2 to 6 p.m. Don't really have a lot to say right now. We only listened to that one track, Really Need You by Cherry Gecko. It's not a whole lot to say here. So we're just going to get into this next track. So we are going to be listening to Age of Umpires by Pen Pal. There was a Nina Protocol reviewer who called it the greatest album of all time, or the greatest album like ever. It's a nice track. I don't know if I'd say the greatest album ever made, but it's pretty nice to listen to. It's pretty easy on the ears. So anyways, that's Age of Umpires by Pen Pal coming up now.

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I saw something. 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

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What's up? This is Vars here with The Next Wave, the show I play Thursdays from 2 to 6 p.m. Quick rundown of the tracks. That was White Armor and Goods, Fruta y Verduta, 2020 release from, you know, Swedish producers, White Armor and Good. And before that was Coma Fields by Burial, Blizzard Warning by Somewhere Special, and Age of Umpires by Pen Pal. That's about it for me right now. Coming up next, we have Brothel in Belize, Ephemeral. Hope you guys enjoy. This is Vars with The Next Wave. Don't go anywhere.

0: 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I have never seen one of these intact before. 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
0: A diamond in the rough.

I can't find that. I wanna be with you like someone that tried cry. Somewhere in the summertime soundtrack. Maybe I'm crazy, move me around, baby, you mouse fast. Standing on the tree where your house at. From something ringing, you can see the

This is Vars here with the next wave, the show I play Thursdays from 2 to 6 p.m. That was Substance by New Order. Or no, that was Temptation by New Order off of Substance. Before that was 6-Hour Flight by London Actress. And before that was Jalouse by Echo 2K off Pixie, one of my favorite little projects of all time. I'll talk more about that, actually, because I want to yap for a bit. I love Pixie. It's probably my favorite, like... It's probably one of my top Drain Gang projects ever made, just because, you know, the whole message is, it's like, you know, you're following Echo and E, and E is like this sort of like perfect version of Echo. It's this like, it's this outer expression of his inner desires. And I feel like for me, it really resonates with me, because like sometimes I feel like as a person, I'm somebody different on the inside compared to who I am outside. But it's like, it's sort of like the whole message is like, be true to yourself, be true to like who you are and what you stand for, and like outwardly project that, because that's like, in and of itself, I think that's like true confidence. So, I mean, it's a really good project, and it's sort of like, it's only like five, technically six tracks long, if you consider the, you know, CD exclusive hidden track that was added in. And like, for me, it was just like, the whole project is just, it's beautiful. You know, and obviously before that was Ephemeral by Brothel in Belize, who is a, you know, I guess electro clash artist. I think that's the right terminology for that. Before that was This Life by Triff, and that's enough out of me. So coming up next, we are going to be listening to, you know, we're going to go back to Edward Skeletrix. I love Body of Work, and we're going to listen to some more Edward Skeletrix. This is now Skeletrix Radio 66.7 FM. So we're going to be listening to some more Edward Skeletrix, and we might go to some different Skeletrix tracks later. So stay tuned. Coming up next, turn off the lights. Edward Skeletrix, Mr. Psychosis himself. Enjoy.

0: body.
1: So my brand new body, it's so exotic. 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
1: 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Yep, don't have a lot to say. Coming up next, we have Mitch Underground, Crystallize, my first big dubstep song. Let me get that queued up for you guys. All right, enjoy.

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1: 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What's up? This is Vars here with the next wave of the show. I play Thursdays from 2 to 6 p.m. Let's give you guys a quick rundown of this tracks. That was Pray to Evil by The Help off of Riviera, their latest full-length EP project from 2025. Before that was Nina Jirachi's iPod Touch off of Legendary Project, I Love My Computer, also released 2025. And before that was Ira Down Again. Ira is releasing a new project, also one of my favorite producers from Producer Collective, Underground Legends, Surf Gang. Recently also helped produce a project for Earl Sweatshirt and Mike, that Pompeii Utility double album EP thingy. Anyways, it's enough of me. Coming up next, we have Ideas for Conversation 14C4. I really enjoy this track too. It's kind of got like a nice like sort of Japanese sample in here. So we're just gonna listen to this. Let me get this queued up. All right, once again, this is Vars here with the next wave. Don't go anywhere. Stay tuned. Ideas for Conversations 14C4.

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